you say it all the time and you don't know what it means? Well, wait a minute. Why would you say something all the time that you don't even know what it means? That doesn't make any sense to me. You tell me what you think it means. Oh, okay. I wonder myself why people say things without thinking about them. You know, they're like, the way people answer questions, people say, how are you doing? Somebody says, fine, how are you? But nobody's actually thinking about what they're saying. So, think of all the times in a day when you answer someone with an answer that just comes easily to mind. Somebody says, what's happening? You say, ah, nothing, what's up with you? But actually, when you think about it, there's not really nothing happening. It's just a way that you answer a question. So the question is, to me, are you paying attention? Are you paying attention to the words that come out of your mouth? Are you paying attention to what they mean? Are you speaking consciously? Are you speaking by habit? We greet each other with Waiguchi Kakansa, and very often it's just a formality, a greeting that we never think about or think why we're saying it. When you say Waiguchi Kakansa, or Waiguchi Kakansa, do you understand what Kalsa is? Do you understand and experience the presence of Waiguchi within you at that moment? Is it a reality for you when you say it? You know, when we receive Guru's Amrit, we are instructed by the Panchayati to greet each other in this manner, Waiguchi Kakansa, Waiguchi. But actually, it's a very universal greeting. Because, you know, Khalsa comes from Khalis, which means pure. So when you say, Vaiguji ka Khalsa, Vaiguji ka Fateh, you're saying that those who are pure of heart, who live in their innocence, who live in their true identity, belong to God. And that all of the beautiful achievements that we see manifested on the earth by all of these people of God who build and speak and live from the love in their hearts, that all those things are a manifestation of God, that it's not personal. So, if you experience Vaidhi, if you know in your heart your own purity and your own consciousness, then understand that greeting anyone else who has that purity, you're affirming to them that both of us belong to the one Creator. That we are part of that reality. And that all of the affairs of the day and all of the things that we build with our hands, with our words, with our tongue, all of those things are manifestations of God. So isn't that the most beautiful? Universal greeting you can imagine. It's so perfect.